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5: 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Quite an action-packed weekend, as it concerns the ever-busy and ever-exciting world of sports. The World Cup, we have interesting results from the last 2 days. And, of course, this morning, we saw some other interesting results from the FIFA World Cup out there in North America. And in the world of Formula One, Lewis Hamilton winning his first race with Ferrari. And we have stories coming through from the NBA playoffs for the 2025 season. And out there at the Adokia Mercimaca Stadium, Edo Queens are the champions of the 2025-26 Nigeria Women's Football League. I am Testimony Age, saying thank you for joining us on Sports Extra this morning, and please just stay tuned. I'll be right back. All right, we kick off the show from the world of athletics this morning, where Nigerian record holder Temi Tope Adesina capped off an undefeated season by claiming her first NCAA outdoor title yesterday at the NCAA Track and Field Championships at Hayward Field in Eugene, Oregon. Now, Adesina secured her third NCAA crown after clearing 1.96 meters on her first attempt. She had obviously and previously won the indoor high jump titles back in 2025 and, of course, earlier this year. Now, the Nigerian became the second Texas Tech athlete to win at least three national titles, joining the likes of Sally Kipiego. She's also the first Red Raider to win the women's high jump at the outdoor championships since Zaria Willis triumphed in Austin back in 2019. Meanwhile, Ajayi, representing Auburn University, stormed to a 100 meters title in the wind-assisted 9.72 seconds, a time that would have shattered the African record of 9.77 seconds held by Kenya's Ferdinand Omayala. Had a tailwind of plus 2.2 meters per second, not rendered it ineligible for record purposes. Now, the 21-year-old pulled clear of the field in closing stages, with LSU's Jaden Reed finishing second in 9.82 seconds and Arkansas's Jalina Watkins taking third in that particular race. Away from that, let's talk about the NBA playoffs out there in San Antonio. And of course, the New York Knicks ended a 53-year wait for their third NBA championships with a 94-90 win over the San Antonio Spurs yesterday. Then the Knicks clinched the best-of-seven series 4-1, recovering from a double-figure deficit in all four victories to lift the trophy for the first time since 1973. Now, the Knicks, who returned a 29-point deficit in Game 4 to record the biggest comeback win in finals history, trailed by 16 points in the second quarter and 10 points early in the fourth quarter at Frost Bank Center. Now, Jalen Brunson, who was unanimously named the most valuable player in the finals, orchestrated their recovery with 45 points, including 15 in the final quarter. Speaking about this on ESPN, he had this to say about how he's feeling about the championship.
6: Take your time. Wait a long time for this.
7: I got no words. Everything I ever dreamed of.
6: Just, you're obviously feeling a lot of emotions. Can you tell me just what you're feeling?
7: I don't know what I'm feeling. I'm just like, I'm in awe. I don't know.
5: Of course, the man was short of words yesterday after leading the Knicks to win their first title in the last 53 years. Away from that, let's talk about another first in a long while, where an emotional Lewis Hamilton took his first victory for Ferrari in a compelling Barcelona Catalunya Grand Prix as championship leader Kimi Antonelli retired from second place with four laps to go. It was a dramatic end to a gripping race that had sudden tension and jeopardy throughout as Hamilton secured his first victory since the 2024 Belgian Grand Prix when he was still driving for Mercedes. Now, reacting to the win early yesterday, after the race, we have Lewis Hamilton talking us through how he feels.
4: If so much in his career, what does this first one with Ferrari mean to you?
8: Oh God, turn this thing off. Hey. That was the longest TV pen I've ever had. I think it's going to definitely take me some days to really... I'll look back at this for sure and be like, damn, I wish I had the right words. How do you find the right words to express an emotion that's beyond your wildest dreams, you know? It's... I truly believed in my decision and joining Ferrari. I truly believed what this team could achieve, what we could achieve together. And I know it started out with lots of excitement and then lots of doubt and lots of negativity that followed through a whole year. I really feel like my fans really rescued me.
5: Of course, that was Lewis Hamilton after winning the Barcelona Grand Prix. Let's talk about tennis on the show this morning, talking about Emma Raducanu, because she missed the chance to win her first title since her 2021 US Open triumph, as she was beaten in the Queen's final by Croatia's Dona Vekic. Now, Raducanu paid the price for a slow start as she lost 6-love 7-6 to Vekic, who was a Wimbledon semi-finalist 2 years ago. Now, the Briton valiantly fought off three championship points at 6-5 in the second set and saved a fourth on Vekic's serve in the tiebreak, but could not deny her opponent on the fifth as she sprayed a forehand wide. Away from that, let's talk about the Nigeria Women's Football League, where Edo Queens Football Club have emerged champions of the 2026 Nigeria Women's Football League after finishing top of the Super 6 tournament yesterday in Adokie Amaeze Marcus Stadium here in Port Harcourt. Now, in their final match against Bayelsa Queens, Edo Queens secured a goalless draw enough to seal the title with 10 points from 5 games. Now, the Benin-based side won 3 matches, drew 1 and lost 1. Coincidentally, Edo Queens won their first title in 2024 when they also sealed the title with a 1-0 draw against Bayelsa Queens. Now, this year, Bayelsa Queens also finished on 10 points but ended second on goal difference. Nasarawa Amazons, who defeated Edo Queens in the opening game, finished third with 8 points after playing out a goalless draw against Rivers Angels, who ended the tournament in 4th place. Away from the women's football in Nigeria, let's talk about the Nigeria Men's Premier League, where the Nigeria Premier Football League champions, Rangers International, have rewarded head coach Fidelis Ilechukwu with a 1-year contract extension, keeping the title-winning manager at the club until 2027. Now, we hear that the deal was confirmed following another championship-winning campaign that saw Ilechukwu guide the Flying Antelopes to win their 9th Premier League title on the final day of the 2025-26 season, securing a decisive 2-1 victory over Ikorodu City at the Mobolaji Johnson Arena in Unicorn, Lagos. Now, the extension cemented Ilechukwu standing as one of the most accomplished managers in Nigerian domestic football history. Right, away from local football, let's talk about the FIFA World Cup out there in North America, where Alexander Isak marked his first World Cup appearance with a trademark goal as Sweden trashed Tunisia in the opening match of the tournament in Montreal. Now, the Liverpool forward, who has been hampered by injuries since completing a $125 million move to Anfield in September, found the bottom corner with a thumping finish after a powerful run from the left on the half-hour mark. Yassin Ayari, who is of Tunisian descent, applied the class to a 5-star performance by smashing home his second distance and Sweden's fifth to send Graham Porter's side to the top of Group F. But an interesting game played late last night between Ivory Coast and Ecuador, where Manchester United winger Amad Diallo was the star of the match as he secured the match for them in a stunning fashion, beating his marker and stunning the Ecuadorian side, scoring in the 90th minute for Ivory Coast as they beat Ecuador in Philadelphia. Now, it was a stunning finish as the substitute opened his left foot to divert the ball into the corner after a powerful run from Wilfred Tsingo, and it ended a 19-game unbeaten run stretching for almost 2 years for Ecuador. Reacting to the win, we have Amad Diallo on Sports Extra this morning talking us through how and what it means for him to score the goal for Ivory Coast, who are making their first appearance at the World Cup in 12 years.
9: Get as far as possible.
10: We needed that. We know that we came here to make history. This is the first competition for each of us, and we have been super motivated since the match against France. We knew that we were already mentally prepared, and we are very, very happy with this victory, but it doesn't stop there. But there are next two matches that we have to start. Ooh, same mentality, to try to win. We knew that it

0: man Amad Diallo after Ivory Coast secured a crucial victory over Ecuador last night. And earlier this morning, it was Sweden beating Tunisia by 5-1. But let's look at results from yesterday. As you can signs at the FIFA World Cup. Earlier yesterday, Haiti lost to Scotland by 1-0. Australia stunned Turkey, beating them by 2-0. And Germany put 7 past Curacao, beating them by 7-1. And of course, in the late game yesterday between the Netherlands and Japan, it ended 2-2. So the games to expect today, as you can sense, the FIFA World Cup later on by 5 p.m. We'll see the Spanish national team open their World Cup campaign with African side Cabo Verde. By 8 p.m., it is Belgium up against Egypt. And by 11 p.m. today, it is Saudi Arabia up against Uruguay. Now, still talking about the World Cup, Clement Opin has been appointed referee for England's opening World Cup game against Croatia on Wednesday and was once labelled a grade E official by head coach Thomas Tuchel. Now, remember the Frenchman showed the then Bayern Munich boss 2 yellow cards in the German club's Champions League quarterfinal second leg against Manchester City back in April of 2023, sending him to the stands. Now, Opin produced 5 yellow cards in the first half at Allianz Arena and a straight red for Bayern defender Dayot Upamecano for a last man challenge on Erling Haaland, but an offside call from the video assistant referee reversed that particular decision. Now, Bayern's 4-1 aggregate loss prompted Tuchel to criticize Topin post match, saying two teams couldn't keep up with the level, the pitch wasn't in good condition, and also the referee, unfortunately, was grade E. But away from that, we have a very serious transfer to report to you right now, where Real Madrid, we hear, have agreed a deal worth up to £51.8 million to sign Chelsea defender Marco Carella after the World Cup. Now, remember, the 27-year-old is currently with Spain at the tournament in the United States, Canada and Mexico, but a deal worth £47.5 million with a £4.3 million in add-ons has been struck between all parties for a permanent transfer. Now, since President Florentino Perez was re-elected and appointed Jose Mourinho as manager, Real Madrid are understood to also be targeting Manchester City midfielder Bernardo Silva and Inter Milan fullback Denzel Dumfries, while France defender Ibrahima Konate is set to join after leaving Liverpool after the conclusion of last season. And with that, we come to the end of the show this morning. Remember, Sports Sector returns later this evening by 4:30. My name is Testimony Agustin. Thank you for joining us this morning. And of course, do not touch this dial. This is the station that plays every song you know. This is Classic FM. Good morning.
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0: 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Three dissensions.
1: I'm coming. 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
0: 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Air it all. No holds barred. Your views, inner perspective on the narrative. Dissect the big issues. The story within the story. 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

0: 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I am Sonia Edwin. The Non-Academic Staff Union of Educational and Associated Institutions, NASU, has demanded parity in allowances with the ASU in ongoing renegotiations with the federal government. General Secretary of NASU, Peter Adeyemi, made the position of the union known on the sidelines of the just concluded 114th session of the International Labour Conference, insisted that non-academic workers deserve equal welfare benefits. And away from that, former Kaduna State Governor Nasera El-Rufai has arrived in the Federal High Court of Abuja for the continuation of proceedings in his ongoing corruption trial. At today's sitting, the court is expected to continue hearing motions and arguments from both the prosecution and defense as the case progresses. Moving on, presidential candidate of the African Democratic Congress, Atiku Abubakar, has selected former Minister of Transportation Chiwike Amaechi as his running mate for the 2026 general election. The development was confirmed by the immediate past ADC chairman in River State, Leader Samson, in a statement. In the meantime, the Nigerian Navy has uncovered a large cache of suspected illegally obtained petroleum products and shut down an illegal refining operation in River State. The Director of Naval Information, Abiodun Folorunsho, said personnel of the Nigerian Navy ship, with support from aerial surveillance assets, carried out a coordinated anti-crude oil theft operation along Ahoda West local government area. On the foreign scene, British Prime Minister Keir Starmer has announced a forthcoming total ban on social media for children under 16, saying that such platforms are making children unhappy. The government said the ban will include platforms like Snapchat, TikTok, YouTube, Instagram, Facebook and X, but not messaging services such as WhatsApp. And in sports, FIFA has officially named Côte d'Ivoire as the youngest squad in the ongoing 2026 World Cup. The announcement came after the Elephants defeated Ecuador 1-0 from Amad Diallo late strike in their first match at the ongoing 2026 World Cup. And in business, Nigeria's value-added tax collections rose to 2.42 trillion naira in the first quarter of this year. According to the National Bureau of Statistics, the figure represents 17.06% increase from the 2.07 trillion naira generated in the corresponding period of 2025. And that is the headline news. I am Sonia Edwin. Thank you for listening.
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they break it. Why must you reject me? Why can't you protect me?

Lover Please by Melissa Etheridge. Good to know that you were there. This is the Classic Lounge and IT 1 Classic FM. This is the station that plays every song you know. Good morning to you. Feeling good. All the sad days are over. All the blues are gone. I'm energetic. I feel fantastic. I feel great. I feel wonderful. I feel like, you know, I just got $1 million in my account right now. But hey. One day at a time. One day at a time. My name is Soba. Welcome to the Classic Lounge. We're playing you great music, usually on the very first hour of the show. It is dedicated to rock music. That's what we're doing. We're playing you rock songs right here. It is the 15th day of June 2026. For those of you who actually enjoy the public holiday on Friday, well, kudos to you. I'm always jealous about public holidays. I really am. I don't think I would ever get over it. Never, ever. As long as I'm doing this job, eh? Because, you know, there are no holidays for us. We're always, always, always here. Well, today happens to be the 166th day of the year. 199 more days to go before we wrap the year up, throw it behind us, and move on with our lives, yeah? But whatever stage you are in life right now, whatever step you have taken, wherever you are, you might, just be grateful. Be grateful. You might not have gotten to where you said, I will be here by the middle of the year. In 6 months' time, I will do XYZ. You might not have achieved it, but look at you. You're alive, you're breathing, you're strong, you're healthy. You've got family, you've got friends, you've got people to depend on. You've got a job. You got some things going for you. Might not be everything, but you ought to be grateful. So look at you and be grateful. Welcome again to the show. Back to the music, starting off with this one, Girls and Boys. It's a beautiful song.

with a song titled Everybody's Changing. Yes, for the better, for the best, we are all changing. And if you think you are not, age is not on your side. Know that, yeah? Just know that. If you think, oh, no, I'm still the same. I'm not changing at all. You're talking about attitude, but I'm talking about age, yeah? Before you know it, you shut your eyes and you open it, and you are, what, 100? If you want to live that long, yeah, what? 105. If you want to live that long, yeah, 90, yeah, 95. You know, everybody's changing little by little. I got a question to ask you, eh? It's about change. Yeah, it is about change. But first, let me clear out the messages I've got here, and then I'll go on a break and come back and then ask you that question. How about that? Yes, fine, great. How is what going, by the way? I hope it's good. I'm here to supply the music while you get about your business every single day. My name is Soba. Listen, yes, says, good morning, Soba. Welcome to the lounge. It says, now you sound better. Lovely voice. Thank you. Flips hair. Wait. I just flipped it. This one here says, good morning, Soba. Thank God you're feeling better. Yes, I am. I feel like after the Gen Z's came to the studio the other day, yeah? And then on Saturday, I had time to rest. Even if I was here, because I had a lot to do right here in the studio on Saturday. So even if I was here, I did find time to rest. So it was a good weekend. I feel a lot better, energetic, charged for the week ahead. Thank you very much for saying that. This one here says, welcome, Soba, to the Classic Lounge. It says, great choice of music to start off the day. Yeah, of course. It says, my name is Thelma. Thelma, thank you. Thank you so much. This one here says, good morning, Soba. Welcome. Oh, this is Ethel. Ethel, thank you so much for your message. Ethel, you know why I'm laughing, right? Oh, it's about a message Ethel sent during SOS. I think it was last week, Thursday. Yeah, Thursday. Away from that one, this one here says, good day, Soba. My name is Dina. You know? Is it Dina or Dina? Because anyways, D-I-N-A. I don't know which one. But thank you very much for your message. It says, welcome back, Soba. I'm glad you are okay. Thank you. Ah, you're a nice person. Chibo DK, how are you? Thank you for the message as well. Appreciate that one. Chibo here says, Soba, the beautiful voice has finally awakened from her slumber with a touch of phonetic shakara. A very unserious fellow, at least on the Classic Lounge. Chibo, thank you very much for your message. Appreciate. This one here says, Soba, finally, it's about to go down. It's not in the message. The person just says, Soba, finally. I don't know what finally means. Finally means welcome. Finally means, what does finally mean? I don't know, but thank you very much for sending finally. Who is this? Sending me funny stickers. Go away. Shoo. Away. This one here says, so, but I like that song you played after you spoke. What is the title? I said, what's that song again? Hold on. Okay. It's Good Charlotte. The song is titled Girls and Boys. Girls are like boys, girls like cars and money. We've had that conversation some time ago. Girls don't like boys, girls like cars and money. Yeah. But the title of the song is Girls and Boys. It's by Good Charlotte. Thank you very much for that one. This one here says, this is me dancing to your vibe, fully Bako. I greet you, Soba. It's going to be a pretty week, oh, most definitely. Keeping our fingers crossed, hoping for the very, very, very best. My name is Soba. I'm heading back to the music, starting off with this one. It's a good song, and it's a song by Alphaville. It's a song that you know, and I'm sure that you love as well. It is titled Young Forever. My name is Soba. Stick around.

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0: 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This is the station that plays every song you know. You just listened to that beautiful song. The song is titled Agbaya People. It's a song by Keji Hamilton. Hi, good to have you on the show.
1: Thank you very much. Okay,
0: it's good to be here. Fantastic. Could you help me out? Could you help me out with that? Give me a second.

0: Okay, I'm back, most definitely. I said I do have KJ Hamilton here. The song you just listened to is the song titled Agbaya People. Good to have you on the show. Okay. Tell me about the song Agbaya People. What does Agbaya mean? Let's start with that.
1: Agbaya means a grown-up man that is not behaving as a grown-up man. Always doing the wrong thing, mistreating people, and doing the wrong thing.
0: Mm.
1: He knows what is right, but cannot just do the right thing.
0: Oh, okay.
1: Yeah.
0: Can't just do the right thing. That's okay. Interesting. I'll go back to the music again for a second and then I will be right back. You're still on the Classic Lounge on 91.1 Classic FM. This is the station that plays every song. One more time, listen to the song again by KJ Hamilton. It's titled Agbaya People. My name is Soba and I'll be right back.

0: 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KG Hamilton with a song titled Agbaya People. He's right here in the studio and he's come to share good news with us. You did say that Agbaya People means a grown person. Say that again. What does Agbaya People mean?
1: A grown up person that is not doing what he's supposed to be doing. Not doing the right thing.
0: Not doing the right thing.
1: What is right, but he just refuses to do it.
0: So an Agbaya person, that's Yoruba language, yes?
1: Yes.
0: Okay.
1: If you look, okay. They're all around us.
0: Yeah. I would ask you to name names, but we are both going to get into trouble. So I'll skip that one. But I want to ask about the music now. I hear a sound that sounds very familiar, and I'm talking about the Afrobeat. What influenced the music? Why did you choose that genre? Is that what you do in general?
1: I was with legendary Fela Kuti.
0: Ooh.
1: I played in that band.
0: Wow.
1: I started off with the guitars and I ended up with the keyboards. And I even started opening shows because I sing too. So that's what influenced everything you're hearing right now. The genre and how to play is Afrobeat. That's what I learned.
0: Interesting. Okay. You played for Baba Fela back in the day.
1: Yeah.
0: This question I'm about to ask has nothing to do with music. Yeah, right. I want to ask, what do you eat? How do you live your life? How are you still looking like a? Permit me to say Gen Z, because you are looking too young to have played with Baba Fela back in the day. What are you doing that we all need to do?
1: Sum up in one word: discipline.
0: Discipline. Oh, okay.
1: Watch what you eat.
0: Ooh.
1: Watch when you are tired and get rest. Take energy drinks to stay awake.
0: Ooh.
1: Sleep. And then don't live a riotous life. Clubbing all day, changing women, and all that stuff.
0: Okay.
1: Doing drugs. Those things will just make you run fast.
0: Okay.
1: To old age.
0: Okay. So discipline in general.
1: Discipline. Eat when you're supposed to eat. Don't eat for pleasure. Eat for health.
0: My people, are we hearing this? Do not eat for pleasure. Eat for health. Okay, the music industry back then and now, we can see the vast difference,
1: exactly.
0: Yeah? What would you say they are doing now that you guys would have done back in the day to make it different? Do you see anything or is it the other way around?
1: Synergy. For instance, people like me coming from the old school, many of us would not like to collaborate with the young ones. They always have a way of criticizing the modern day music. Them saying that it's not music they are doing. Press this, press that. But that's the genes I'm trying to break. Listen to this music. You see, it's like the old and the new coming together. I have a team that belongs to the new generation. And
0: yeah.
1: I came from the old school. So the question was, oh, Mr. KG, are you sure you are open-minded? I said, sure, I'm a learner. I'll learn.
0: Okay.
1: My grip. I'm ready. So we came together and then this beautiful sound is out there.
0: Agbaya People. Okay. If you could change something in the industry now for the young people, that's as you know, someone who's advanced, who's been doing this for decades, if you could change something, if you could tutor or mentor the young people, what would you say to them?
1: Yeah, music is a weapon that can influence people's mind. So our lyrical content should kind of be informative, transformative, capacity building and all of that.
0: Okay.
1: Because be careful what you sing, because what you sing can actually either edify someone or defile someone. That's the only place I could come in.
0: Edify or defile.
1: Anyway, but the lyrical content.
0: Okay.
1: Watch what you say. Don't go and defile the young minds that are coming up.
0: Tell me a bit about, you know, working with Baba Fela back in the day. You say you were an instrumentalist at the time.
1: Yeah.
0: What did you play?
1: I played keyboard.
0: Keyboard?
1: I started with guitar, ended up with keyboard. Okay? Though I play other instruments like the drums, the bass guitar.
0: Okay.
1: Then I also started singing. So I opened quite a number of shows for him, right?
0: And so
1: working with him, like, I mean, you have to be disciplined to work with Fela.
0: Because,
1: you know, he's a grandmaster.
0: He
1: studied music in England, so he knows everything. When Fela is on stage,
0: you
1: play a wrong note behind him, he will pick it up. A lot of musicians don't know that. So working with him also exposed me to Western world. America, North America, and all of that. Yeah, I learned something from him, like, when it comes to practicing your instrument. He's so disciplined about that. Fella okay. can sit on the keyboard for 3 hours just rehearsing the same notes, you know. A lot of people can't do that. A lot of people want to run the screen here and there.
0: Yeah.
1: And I asked him back then, why are you doing that? I said, for balance. Balance, you know. So he's a disciplined musician and all of that. He takes his work very serious. Yeah.
0: Interesting. Okay, if you were seated right now with Baba Fela and you could express to him what is going on in the country that we live in right now. He's gone, but if you're seated with him and you could tell him, Baba, all the songs you sang back in the day, we are still experiencing it now. What would be the message you would carry across to him? What would you say in this instance?
1: I'll just tell him that. I will tell him that, see, you've been singing all these things, all the years have passed, it's still happening. It's going to take his time to move this thing from music to a physical thing, like revolution or something.
0: Oh! Interesting. Interesting.
1: It's over 4 decades. Started singing those things. Probably 5 decades. Nothing has really changed. It's getting worse. So I would have told him, it's time to move this thing from just singing or talking about it to action, physical action.
0: Physical action, yeah. So that means that we as a people, we're not doing enough right now?
1: At all, we are too scared, man.
0: Yeah.
1: We are fidgeting.
0: Oh, interesting. All right, I've still got KG Hamilton here in the studio. And the song is titled Agbaya People. I'm looking at the messages right now. This one here says, Soba, hi, Soba. The politicians are the Agbaya people. I am Eric Chooks, thank you very much for your message. This one says, I'm dancing along to the song. Okay, I see you. I hear you. One more time, I'll play the song again. I've still got KG Hamilton here in the studio. He played with Baba Fela back in the day. Look, we will post a picture of him, a video of him on our social media so that you will see how young this man looks. See, I cannot dust the shoes that he's wearing. He looks very young and vibrant. You will not know that this, okay. He says it's discipline. I think there's more to it. Maybe when I turn off the microphone, you tell me some. You tell me some more about it. But I'm going to head back to the music. If you want to say hello to him, or if you want to, you know, drop something about the music, if you understand it and you want to point out a person who is an Agbaya, i.e. like Eric Chooks, well, you can send me a message via WhatsApp. It's 0704-4994-911. I'll take it slowly this time, so you can get it. 0704-4994-911. Again, the song is titled Agbaya People. My name is Soba, and I'm still here in the studio having fun with KG Hamilton.

0: by our people. But like KG Hamilton said, we are the ones who need to take the bull by its horns and get out there and make a difference. Okay, while we're wrapping it up now, I want you to, you know, give a shout out to, you know, those who love your music, love you. And then, of course, to the young people who are trying to start out in the music industry, what would you say to them? How do you encourage them?
1: All right. You love my music, go ahead and stream it. All platform, all right? Just go ahead and stream it. Mm. I love you all. I love you all. More songs coming in another 3 weeks.
0: Ooh.
1: A single is dropping.
0: Uh-huh.
1: Then about a month and a half from now, the whole album drops.
0: Ooh.
1: And I promise you, it can really get better. And for you young people there who are trying to come into music, all I'll tell you is be consistent.
0: Mm.
1: There must be tenacity.
0: Mm.
1: Keep recording your songs on your phone.
0: Hmm.
1: As soon as inspiration comes, put on your recorder and record it.
0: Hmm.
1: And keep believing God, keep working hard, and then don't focus on the money you are going to make or you are going to be a big star. Just make sure that what you are going to bring is going to impact people. It's going to be something that will be catching
0: make a difference.
1: And sometimes, somehow, you know, they said when preparation meets with whatever
0: opportunity,
1: good luck opportunity.
0: Yeah.
1: So if you keep working, one day the opportunity is going to come.
0: Mm.
1: And then you have your way. Thank you so much.
0: Thank you so much, KG Hamilton, for coming through and for bringing us this beautiful song titled Agbaya People. We definitely will be playing it back to back right here. For anyone who I want to make fun of, I'm playing this song, Agbaya People, by KG Hamilton. My name is Soap. I'm headed back to the music. Stay right here. The Classic Lounge continues.

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0: Recent data has shown a spike in the number of one-chance robberies and pickpocketing inside commercial taxis and buses around our city. 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This message is brought to you by Classic FM.
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2: 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I am Sonia Edwin. Data obtained from the Open Treasury Portal showed that the federal government spent over 57 billion naira on security-related projects and operations in the first 4 months of 2026, despite worsening insecurity across the country, with no fewer than 98 criminal incidents, including 51 attacks and abductions recorded nationwide in just 1 week. In the meantime, the federal government has begun another batch of mass trials to suspected terrorists charged with terrorism-related offenses in Abuja. The prosecution of the defendants is being led by the Attorney General of the Federation, Lateef Fagbemi, while the Director General Legal Aid Council, Aliyu Abubakar, led the team of lawyers for the defense. Moving on, the United Kingdom has announced the appointment of Peter Vowles as the new British High Commissioner to Nigeria. This was announced in a statement released by the Foreign, Commonwealth and Development Office earlier today. And away from that, the Rivers State Commissioner of Police Olubenga Adepoju has directed all area commanders and divisional police officers to begin a statewide crackdown on vehicles with covered, obscured, defaced, unauthorized or missing number plates to strengthen security and improve public safety. The police spokesperson, Blessing Agabe, disclosed this in a statement today. On the foreign scene, the South African government has voiced concern over the economic consequences from xenophobia allegations, saying the backlash is affecting its citizens abroad. Minister of Justice and Constitutional Development, Mamoloko Kubayi, said South African artists are losing performance opportunities across Africa, while businesses are also suffering reputational and financial setbacks. In sports, Real Madrid has announced the signing of Spanish defender Marc Cucurella from Chelsea for a fee reported to be €55 million. Cucurella is at the World Cup with Spain and becomes the only Real Madrid player in Luis de la Fuente's squad. And finally, in business, Nigeria's domestic gas market recorded a significant increase in sales, rising by about 30% between January 2022 and January 2025. According to a legal analysis by Tope Adebayo, the rise is driven by reforms under the Petroleum Industry Act 2021 and recent executive orders by President Bola Tinubu. And that is the Headline News. I am Sonia Edwin. Thank you for listening.
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3: Oh, yo.

That's Teddy Pendergrass with a song titled Come and Go With Me. Good to know that you are there. You're still live on the Classic Lounge at 91.1 Classic FM. This is the station that plays every song you know. It's just about 14 minutes past 2 o'clock. It is the 15th day of June 2026 and my name is Soba. It's time for Today in History. We're starting off with Nigeria. On this day in 2014, no fewer than 15 people, including traders, were killed when some suspected members of the Boko Haram terrorists stormed a local market in Daku village of Askira Uba, local government area of Borno State. Several shops, houses, vehicles, and motorcycles were not left out in the attack as they were set ablaze. Askira Uba shares local boundaries with Biu, Chibok, and Goza, as well as Howl local government areas, which is the south part and about 190 kilometers drive from Maiduguri, the capital. The Maiduguri capital has witnessed a series of these deadly attacks and killings in the recent past. Away from that one, let's look at elsewhere in the world, where in 1996, American singer and songwriter Ella Fitzgerald, who was known for her enormous vocal range and inventive interpretations in both ballads and jazz improvisation known as scat, died at the age of 79. My name is Soba and I'm headed back to the music at 2:30. SOS begins. Ella Fitzgerald up next. Ooh.

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1: My husband and I separated 6 years ago, and it has been the most beautiful 6 years of my adult life. He left me with two young children, and although it's not been a bed of roses, I'm grateful because I didn't want a custody battle. Almost immediately after we separated, to my surprise, he married Essie, my best friend of 9 years. They've been married for nearly 6 years, with four children. Essie called me yesterday after a long time with a strange number. Once I picked up, she began to cry. "Ada, it's me, Essie. Please don't hang up." She managed to say that while still crying. I wanted to drop the call, but I stayed. When she managed to pull herself together, she spoke. "Ada, I'm so sorry for the past and taking your husband. Life has been difficult for me. Ada, he beats me up every day. I am a shadow of myself. I've lost my confidence and drive for life. He has cut me off everyone. I have no friends, and my family isn't allowed to call nor visit me. Ada, please, I need your help. How do I get out of this?" I wanted to burst into laughter, but I managed to keep it in. I have told her to listen here. Maybe you guys can help her, because all I feel towards her is hate and resentment.
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0: My husband and I separated 6 years ago, and it has been the most beautiful 6 years of my adult life. He left me with two young children, and although it's not been a bed of roses, I'm grateful because I didn't want a custody battle. Almost immediately after we separated, to my surprise, he married Essie, my best friend of 9 years. They've been married for nearly 6 years, with four children. Essie called me yesterday, after a long time, with a strange number. Once I picked up, she began to cry. "Ada, it's me, Essie. Please don't hang up." She managed to say that while still crying. I wanted to drop the call, but I stayed. When she managed to pull herself together, she spoke. "Ada, I'm so sorry for the past and taking your husband. Life has been difficult for me. Ada, he beats me up every day. I am a shadow of myself. I've lost my confidence and drive for life. He has cut me off everyone. I have no friends, and my family isn't allowed to call nor visit me. Ada, please, I need your help. How do I get out of this?" I wanted to burst into laughter, but I managed to keep it in. "I have told her to listen here. Maybe you guys can help her, because all I feel towards her is hate and resentment."
1: 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On WhatsApp 0704 499411.

0: My husband and I separated 6 years ago, and it has been the most beautiful 6 years of my adult life. He left me with two young children, and although it's not been a bed of roses, I'm grateful because I didn't want a custody battle. Almost immediately after we separated, to my surprise, he married Essie, my best friend of 9 years. They've been married for nearly 6 years, with four children. Essie called me yesterday, after a long time, with a strange number. Once I picked up, she began to cry. "Ada, it's me, Essie. Please don't hang up." She managed to say that while still crying. I wanted to drop the call, but I stayed. When she managed to pull herself together, she spoke. "Ada, I'm so sorry for the past and taking your husband. Life has been difficult for me. Ada, he beats me up every day. I am a shadow of myself. I've lost my confidence and drive for life. He has cut me off everyone. I have no friends, and my family isn't allowed to call nor visit me. Ada, please, I need your help. How do I get out of this?" I wanted to burst into laughter, but I managed to keep it in. I have told her to listen here. Maybe you guys can help her, because all I feel towards her is hate and resentment.
1: 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On WhatsApp, 0704-499-4911.

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3: My husband and I separated 6 years ago, and it has been the most beautiful 6 years of my adult life. He left me with two young children, and although it's not been a bed of roses, I'm grateful because I didn't want a custody battle. Almost immediately after we separated, to my surprise, he married Essie, my best friend of 9 years. They've been married for nearly 6 years, with four children. Essie called me yesterday after a long time with a strange number. Once I picked up, she began to cry. "Ada, it's me, Essie. Please don't hang up." She managed to say that while still crying. I wanted to drop the call, but I stayed. When she managed to pull herself together, she spoke. "Ada, I'm so sorry for the past and taking your husband. Life has been difficult for me. Ada, he beats me up every day. I am a shadow of myself. I've lost my confidence and drive for life. He has cut me off everyone. I have no friends. And my family isn't allowed to call nor visit me. Ada, please, I need your help. How do I get out of this?" I wanted to burst into laughter, but I managed to keep it in. I have told her to listen here. Maybe you guys can help her. Because all I feel towards her is hate and resentment.
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0: My husband and I separated 6 years ago, and it has been the most beautiful 6 years of my adult life. He left me with two young children, and although it's not been a bed of roses, I'm grateful because I didn't want a custody battle. Almost immediately after we separated, to my surprise, he married Essie, my best friend of 9 years. They've been married for nearly 6 years, with four children. Essie called me yesterday, after a long time, with a strange number. Once I picked up, she began to cry. "Ada, it's me, Essie. Please don't hang up." She managed to say that while still crying. I wanted to drop the call, but I stayed. When she managed to pull herself together, she spoke. "Ada, I'm so sorry for the past and taking your husband. Life has been difficult for me. Ada, he beats me up every day. I am a shadow of myself. I've lost my confidence and drive for life. He has cut me off everyone. I have no friends, and my family isn't allowed to call nor visit me. Ada, please, I need your help. How do I get out of this?" I wanted to burst into laughter, but I managed to keep it in. I have told her to listen here. Maybe you guys can help her, because all I feel towards her is hate and resentment.
1: 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On WhatsApp, 0704-499-4911.

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1: My husband and I separated 6 years ago, and it has been the most beautiful 6 years of my adult life. He left me with two young children, and although it's not been a bed of roses, I'm grateful because I didn't want a custody battle. Almost immediately after we separated, to my surprise, he married Essie, my best friend of 9 years. They've been married for nearly 6 years, with four children. Essie called me yesterday after a long time with a strange number. Once I picked up, she began to cry. "Ada, it's me, Essie. Please don't hang up." She managed to say that while still crying. I wanted to drop the call, but I stayed. When she managed to pull herself together, she spoke. "Ada, I'm so sorry for the past and taking your husband. Life has been difficult for me. Ada, he beats me up every day. I am a shadow of myself. I've lost my confidence and drive for life. He has cut me off everyone. I have no friends. And my family isn't allowed to call nor visit me. Ada, please, I need your help. How do I get out of this?" I wanted to burst into laughter, but I managed to keep it in. I have told her to listen here. Maybe you guys can help her. Because all I feel towards her is hate and resentment.
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0: 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This is the station that plays every song you know. Good to know that you are there. This segment is called SOS. This is where we get to, well, cater out to the needs of people who are in a dilemma and trying to find solutions. You help them make a better decision as regards their dilemma. Welcome. My name is Soba. Hi, what's your name?
1: Soba, my sweetheart.
0: A very good afternoon to you.
1: Soba, my love. It's Music Emperor on the line.
0: Welcome, go ahead.
1: Soba, well, this lady, she did very well. She did very well. Despite the estate and investment for her, understand? She did very well. She did very well. She did the best. That is one. Number two, let's talk to the lady now. Let's hope she's listening. Automatically, she took over her husband, actually, understand? As her second wife. Understand? So she should do the same her friend did now. That is very simple. It's either, besides, we don't even know what is causing the beating, the cutting off, and all of that. Who is this man we are talking about here? Understand? That's the thing. We don't know what is causing the problem. That's another thing. So if she too, she can also look for a way to get to you for more details. Understand? That's the thing. So, for the best thing, of course, for any marriage that is violent, for it to stay alive, for it to stay in shape, it's to take a break. Understand? That's just it. So, let her listen more, as more persons calling.
0: All right.
1: Cancel.
0: Okay. Thank you. Thank you so much for your contribution. Appreciate that one. Hello. Good afternoon. Hello. Okay. Call me back then. A very good afternoon to you. Hi, what's your name? Hello? Hi.
2: Hello, how are you?
0: Good to have you. Welcome. Okay, I'm going to have to let you go. I'm finding it difficult making out what you're saying. I think it's your connection, your network. Please do call back. Appreciate that call. Okay, moving on. Hello? Hi. Hello? Call me back. A very good afternoon to you. What's your name?
3: Hello, Soba. Good afternoon.
0: A very good afternoon to you, Anonymous. Welcome.
3: Thank you. The woman divorced and her friend picked the man, or the man picked her friend. Are you sure this woman that called you crying is telling you the truth, or is a plot to find out what would be your reaction, your contribution, or what you are going to tell her? Maybe related back to your ex-husband, his ex, because I don't support divorce. Madam, just tell your friend, you are married. Forget about he was my husband, he married you, that aside. Treat it the way you feel it is right for you to treat it. Handle it the way you feel it is good for you to handle. When it was my turn, I did not call you. I'm on my own. You're on your own with your husband. I wish you the best. Take care of your home. Take care of your family. God bless you. Remember, your two children are there. So, most likely they are with her. So, they might want to find out what you will say.
0: No, her children are with her. She kept her children.
3: Don't believe that woman is calling you genuinely if that is what happened. So, be very careful.
0: Okay. Anonymous, thank you. Thank you so much for your contribution. Appreciate. Okay. The woman has her own kids with her. She has her two kids with her. If you remember the story, she says she thought there was going to be a custody battle, but, you know, he just walked away and left her with the kids. Hello. Good to have you on the show.
4: Yeah, this is Mark Dunning.
0: Welcome.
4: Yeah. I've been calling this online. Telling me our recognized number. He's the one that do it.
0: Not at all. I don't know why. I'm so sorry. Not at all.
4: Okay, well, just like what the last caller said, it's like it's a trap on the plan. She's trying to find out what she needs. It's our old friend, or have a high man on the plan. I don't think the lady should make anything of what of the crime, you know. It's a trap. She just wants to find out if she still holds any grievance against her.
0: Uh-huh.
4: If she's married, she's married. She wants to get out of marriage, she can do it on her own. Don't need to contact this lady.
0: Okay.
4: So that's just it's a trap. It's a banana peel.
0: Interesting. Okay. All right. I'll take that. Thank you. Thank you so much for your contribution. Appreciate. We don't take calls on WhatsApp. We don't also take voice messages on WhatsApp. You can text on WhatsApp or just call the studio lines. That's what we do right here. Thank you so much. Hello. Good to have you on the show.
5: Hello, Soba. Good afternoon.
0: A very good afternoon to you.
5: Yeah, it's always on the Kevin New Road.
0: Hi, well, welcome. Go ahead.
5: Yeah, thanks. I want to listen to this story. And believe me, Esther is the architect of this problem. Because if she wasn't the architect, she wouldn't have had no possible jumping into marrying her best friend's son. But even if Sam proposed this to her, she would have asked my friend. Look at what your man is proposing, you know. And it's caught your friend's attention. You know the shoe she's been wearing before you jump into hot boiling pot. Understand? So I see her like, I want my friend to leave the house. Maybe she sees the friend blowing money. And she's like, I want chop with him if my friend the chop. And that makes her architect of her friend, the brutocracy. So as far as I'm concerned, in my words, she's enjoying the benefits of her separatocracy.
0: Oh, boy.
5: So let
0: oh
5: her
0: boy.
5: Enjoy it very well. And please, the woman with the two kids should not interfere because to me, it's like, I think Nami breaks my friend's marriage. Make my friend say, we can back. We'll be 1-1.
0: Ooh, my
5: that
0: goodness.
5: That's what she's counting.
0: What?
5: So, this one with the two kids should stay off it. The business hating her. She's just allowed her to enjoy the speed she saw. That is my contribution.
0: Thank
5: Have
0: you.
5: Have a good afternoon.
0: Good afternoon to you too. Wow, wow, wow. Ha ha. I didn't even see that angle. Wow. Interesting. Well, if you just walked in on the conversation, welcome. SOS is live on your radio. My husband and I separated 6 years ago, and it has been the most beautiful 6 years of my adult life. He left me with two young children, and although it's not been a bed of roses, I'm grateful because I didn't want a custody battle. Almost immediately after we separated, to my surprise, he married Essie, my best friend of 9 years. They've been married for nearly 6 years, with four children. Essie called me yesterday, after a long time, with a strange number. Once I picked up, she began to cry. Ada, it's me, Essie. Please don't hang up. She managed to say that while still crying. I wanted to drop the call, but I stayed. When she managed to pull herself together, she spoke. Ada, I'm so sorry for the past and taking your husband. Life has been difficult for me. Ada, he beats me up every day. I am a shadow of myself. I've lost my confidence and drive for life. He has cut me off everyone. I have no friends. And my family isn't allowed to call nor visit me. Ada, please, I need your help. How do I get out of this? I wanted to burst into laughter, but I managed to keep it in. I have told her to listen here. Maybe you guys can help her. Because all I feel towards her is hate and resentment. 0809-1121911 or 0802-4000-911. On WhatsApp, 0704-4994-911. A very good afternoon to you. What's your name?
6: Good afternoon.
0: Hi. Hi.
6: I'm sorry, I'm Pamela. I'm calling from
0: Port Harcourt. Hi, Pamela. Welcome. Go ahead.
6: Okay. My advice to Ada. So our friend did something that is bad. That is bad. I think about saying, let us forgive the friend. Let us forgive the friend. Then tell her, continue the marriage. Then continue taking care of her children. Do you get me?
0: Yes, I do. Go ahead.
6: All right.
0: Okay, she's done. Thank you very much for your contribution. Appreciate that one. Still here, still taking your calls and messages in a moment. I'll take the message. Let's see. Okay. Give me a second. My husband and I separated 6 years ago, and it has been the most beautiful 6 years of my adult life. He left me with 2 young children, and although it's not been a bed of roses, I'm grateful because I didn't want a custody battle. Almost immediately after we separated, to my surprise, he married Essie, my best friend of 9 years. They've been married for nearly 6 years with 4 children. Essie called me yesterday after a long time with a strange number. Once I picked up, she began to cry. Ada, it's me, Essie. Please don't hang up. She managed to say that while still crying. I wanted to drop the call, but I stayed. When she managed to pull herself together, she spoke. Ada, I'm so sorry for the past and taking your husband. Life has been difficult for me. Ada, he beats me up every day. I am a shadow of myself. I've lost my confidence and drive for life. He has cut me off everyone. I have no friends, and my family isn't allowed to call nor visit me. Ada, please, I need your help. How do I get out of this? I wanted to burst into laughter, but I managed to keep it in. I have told her to listen here. Maybe you guys can help her, because all I feel towards her is hate and resentment. 0809-112191 or 0802-4000-911. On WhatsApp, 0704-499-4911. A very good afternoon to you. My name is Soba. What's your name? Hello. Good to have you on the show. Go ahead. Hello. I'm sorry. I think your network is having issues. If you could, or if you can, just call me back. Thank you very much. Moving on. This one here says, your hate and resentment will not change anything on both sides. You have already moved on. You just told us that you have a beautiful 6 years outside your failed marriage. I can understand the feeling of betrayal from your longtime friend who got married to your ex. My sister, only if you will listen. Your case is related to the cross of Calvary, where we nailed Jesus Christ on the cross, and we still got to him. We still go to him for forgiveness, and he forgives us without condemnation or conditions. Okay? It says, your friend has come to you who was wounded for forgiveness. I will advise you to forgive her and pray for her. What she has done to you is called restitution. And if you refuse to forgive, then you have literally collected it in full. Don't ask me what you collected. Till the end of time, you will know. So, but good afternoon, Ma. Trust you are excellently cool. Yes, I am. Chibodike, thank you very much for your message. Hello. Okay. Moving on. This one here says, Cain weighed them keep for up. for old wife, them go bring them down for new wife. I am Ethel. Hello, good to have you on the show, Ethel. Thank you. Hello.
7: Hello.
0: Welcome.
7: Hello, good afternoon.
0: A very good afternoon to you. What's your name?
7: Yeah, my name is Ken Peter.
0: Welcome. Go ahead.
7: Yeah, my contribution is the young man that have 4 children, let her move on with her life now with the man.
0: Mm.
7: That's my contribution.
0: Ah, okay.
7: If you have the man, her husband, her first husband, she should move on with the man.
0: Okay, it's all right.
7: Peter, please, pardon.
0: It's okay. Thank you. Thank you so much for your contribution. Appreciate it. Sarah Love is here. Sarah says, good afternoon, Suba. That her friend hasn't seen anything yet. She will see more. More is yet to come. Let her not peak her call again for life. Must it be your friend's husband? Nonsense. I am Sarah. Sarah Love. Thank you. Hello.
8: Suba, good afternoon.
0: A very good afternoon to you.
8: Thank you. My name is Boniface from Port Harcourt.
0: Boniface, it's been a while. How are you? Welcome.
8: Not this small team, my sister. I've been far from the zone.
0: Oh, welcome back. Welcome, welcome.
8: Thank you very much.
0: Mm-hmm.
8: So, but please, I want to say something.
0: Mm-hmm.
8: You see, we wake up every morning, we pray for God to forgive us.
0: Mm-hmm.
8: And we being human, we don't wake up and say we cannot forgive our fellow human beings. Why are we like this?
0: Not so.
8: It's highly unfortunate though. If I were harsh, let her just fight away with her life and heaven will not come down. Thank you very much.
0: All right. Thank you. Thank you so much. Boniface, appreciate that one. It's nice hearing from you again. I like that, short and simple. This one here says, dear Suba, hopefully you are doing great health-wise. Oh, yes, yes, I am. I can push your trailer right now. It says, my take on this issue is that Ada should be herself and stay away from Essay, because her friend got what she bargained for. She didn't see any other man but only her friend's husband. That it says is a useless betrayal. Okay. Che Papa God. Papa God, they walk day at work. Oh, you people that type in pidgin. Ah, Lord help me. It says Baba God day at work. How I wish ego day be like this with oh Lord help me speaking English. I says yeah woman, it's the shame with some women who I rest my breath. Promising, huh? Thank you. You have stressed me enough. Let me move on to other messages. Moving on, this one here says, so, but I wonder why some women will be with a man that cuts them off, everyone, even your family, and still they call that marriage. She's not ready yet. That is why she is seeking advice. But gather proof and file for a divorce. When you were taking him, I'm sure you believed you can manage him well. Lessons for the friend sharing this as well. Women should mind who they share their family problems with. Her friend used the information she provided against her back then. Women should learn Kwanu. Ah, Kwanu. Okay. He says, the woman with 2 kids is not planning to advise her. Hence the program. I wonder why people keep advising her not to contribute. My name is Franklin. Franklin, thank you so much. Yes, yes, yes. Makes a world of sense. Appreciate that one. Away from Franklin. Hello. Hello. Hello. All right, then call me back. Moving on. This one here says, good day, Suba. Thank God for good health of mind and body. Amen to that. Thank God. It says you are blessed. Thank you. Chai, Suba, karma is a something. Add whatever it is that you want to, dear, because it's not me that is reading this one. She knows everyone's address. True. That's talking about karma. So now she's asking for mercy. Imagine, please forgive me for taking your husband. She should better stay with that husband she took. Even as I was listening to the story, I laughed on behalf of Ada. Imagine taking your best friend's husband immediately after her separation. Some people are really evil. You see, the cane they used to flog the first wife will be kept for the second one. This is the second time I'm seeing this thing. Ada said after separation, she was the best years of her life. So you can imagine the kind of animal the guy is. And Essie jumped in with her eyes wide open. How does she get out of this? No how. She made her bed. Let her lie on it. I am Ify, love. Ify, thank you. Thank you very much for this message. Addison here says, good afternoon, Soba. I'm Zainab. Let's say this is karma, or what makes she just the chest deep. Okay. Let's say this is karma or what? Let's put a full stop there. Make she just the chest the beating, or one day, if she no fit endure am, make she give am away. Holy Spirit. Okay. Zainab, thank you so much for your message. I'm sorry, I can't read that one. I really cannot read that. But thank you. Thank you so much for your contribution. Appreciate that one. Anyways, Zainab, okay, she says she really needs to forgive her best friend though, because she just removed the burden and frustration off her shoulders. I am Zainab. Zainab, thank you very much for your message. Appreciate. Away from that, this one here says, good afternoon, Suba. Let her advise her friend to continue praying to God for a change in the man. It is part of the things people see in marriage. By the way, you didn't call her when you were married to him. If not me, I go burst laugh. My name is Maxi Leo. Maxi Leo, thank you so much for your contribution. Appreciate that one. It is now 25 minutes past 3 o'clock. SOS is live on your radio. My name is Suba. Still taking your calls and messages right here. Away from that one, let's look at this message. Don't call us on WhatsApp, please. We don't take calls on WhatsApp. We don't take voice notes on WhatsApp. We only take text on WhatsApp. But if you want to call, you can call the direct line in the studio. Thank you. This one here says, good afternoon, Sister Soba. How are you doing today? I'm doing great. Thank you so much for asking. How did she manage to enter into the marriage? The way she takes start makes she end. As now your friend, husband, good for you, makes she enjoy herself. I am Charles. Charles, thank you so much for your contribution. Appreciate that one. Okay. Moving on away from Charles, Yayi is here. Hi, Yayi. Been a minute. Yayi says, good afternoon, Pretty Suba. This means that when Ada was in the marriage, she was envious of she was envious of Ada. If you are smart enough, you can dethrone a serving princess. she didn't ask what is making her friend run away from that marriage. She don't dethrone now. Make she enjoy them. I am Iyai. Thank you so much for your message. I appreciate that. I don't even know why I'm smiling. It's funny. Sorry. Away from Iyai, Chinwe is here. Hi. Chinwe says, good afternoon, Soba. Trust you're doing well. Yes, I am. I don't know why someone... I don't know why someone else's thing is preferable to some women. Anyway, Ada, please don't put mouth in their matter. Just forgive and let go. After all, you said the last 6 years has been great for you. As for Essie, you want to leave your hubby. Leave him for who now? Eh? Please hold him tight. More power to your elbow. I am Chinwe. Chinwe, thank you so much for your message. I got to step out real quick. I'll be back in a moment. SOS is live on your radio. And of course, here is the story for today. My My husband and I separated 6 years ago, and it has been the most beautiful 6 years of my adult life. He left me with two young children, and although it's not been a bed of roses, I'm grateful because I didn't want a custody battle. Almost immediately after we separated, to my surprise, he married Essie, my best friend of 9 years. They've been married for nearly 6 years. They've been married for nearly 6 years with four children. Essie called me yesterday after a

0: He has cut me off everyone. I have no friends. And my family isn't allowed to call nor visit me. Ada, please, I need your help. How do I get out of this? I wanted to burst into laughter, but I managed to keep it in. I have told her to listen here. Maybe you guys can help her. Because all I feel towards her is hate and resentment.
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3: My husband and I separated 6 years ago, and it has been the most beautiful 6 years of my adult life. He left me with two young children, and although it's not been a bed of roses, I'm grateful because I didn't want a custody battle. Almost immediately after we separated, to my surprise, he married Essie, my best friend of 9 years. They've been married for nearly 6 years, with four children. Essie called me yesterday after a long time with a strange number. Once I picked up, she began to cry. "Ada, it's me, Essie. Please don't hang up." She managed to say that while still crying. I wanted to drop the call, but I stayed. When she managed to pull herself together, she spoke. "Ada, I'm so sorry for the past and taking your husband. Life has been difficult for me. Ada, he beats me up every day. I am a shadow of myself. I've lost my confidence and drive for life. He has cut me off everyone. I have no friends, and my family isn't allowed to call nor visit me. Ada, please, I need your help. How do I get out of this?" I wanted to burst into laughter, but I managed to keep it in. I have told her to listen here. Maybe you guys can help her, because all I feel towards her is hate and resentment.
4: 0809-1121-911 or 0802-4000-911. On WhatsApp, 0704-4994-911.
0: 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This is the station that plays every song you know. SOS is live on your radio. This is the second half of it, by the way. My name is Soba. This one here says, "Good day, great Soba." Well, thank you. My take on today's SOS goes thus. What's happening in our society? Majority of my divorced friends are living their best lives post-divorce, just like Ada in today's story. Ada, remember, forgiveness should never be amnesia. Forgive your friend, let go of the hatred and resentment, because they aren't necessary since she's already reaping the fruit of her betrayal. Ada, please don't bring Essie close ever again. She didn't come to you for advice when it was okay for her to take her best friend's husband. So why is she coming to you now for advice on what to do? Sometimes not everyone you lose is really a loss, but future happiness in disguise. Ada, please forget her. She was never your friend. She brought an ant-infested firewood to her home. She should entertain all the lizards that have come, become her guests, and not bother you. Best wishes. Ada, keep enjoying your life, Jaw. I am Ella Shows, and I'm texting from Port Harcourt. Ella, thank you. Hello.
5: Thank you for picking my call.
0: A very good afternoon to you. Hi, Charles.
5: Good afternoon.
0: Good afternoon. Welcome.
5: And happy new week.
0: Mm-hmm. Same to you.
5: The wonderful one. But not so wonderful a story. Mind what you wish for. Because all that glitters definitely doesn't look like gold.
0: Mm-hmm.
5: You saw Ada in that marriage and you were envying her marriage. How are we not even sure you were even robbing and stealing part of the cake while Ada was even still married?
0: Mm. Mm.
5: And by proxy, you have pushed Ada out of her marriage and taken over the driver.
0: All right.
5: Now you're complaining how the seat is hot. Drive the motor now. You need Ada to come advise you, to come help you. I don't understand. That's what they do. My dear essay, cope with the man. Since he no fit be Ada, put that 6 feet. Mm. Maybe now you go be the next.
0: Oh, Lord.
5: And the
0: oh
5: man
0: Lord.
5: Is, well, let me give kudos to the man. He's a sharp shooter. Two with Ada and four with essay. Wow. That's brown.
0: Oh my goodness. Charles, thank you so much for your call. Appreciate. Interesting. Well, this one here says, good afternoon, Soba. Trust you're doing great. Please tell her not to complain again. Now, the 40-foot container she ordered for, it has arrived. So let her keep offloading it and enjoy the different packages inside. The only thing is that she has to do is to forgive and continue with her life. That's talking about Ada. Okay, Phobis. Phobis, thank you so much for your contribution. Appreciate that one. Away from Phobis, this one here says, good afternoon, Soba. How are you? I'm doing great. Thank you so much for asking. It goes on to say, anyway, that woman is suffering from what Yorubas call Olo Jukokoro, big eyes, longer throat. Oh, Lord. I says, please, she should remain in the marriage. Oh, God doesn't like divorce. Yeah, yeah, they smell. It says, the snatchy even get mine. They ask the innocent one question. I am Sophie. Sophie, thank you very much for your message. Appreciate. Away from Sophie. Oops, I missed that call. You can call me back. I'm right here. Call me back. Away from Sophie, this one here says, good afternoon, Soba. She has apologized. Let her friend forgive her. That man deserves to be punished. If I were to be Ada, I will forgive my friend. Maybe she was jealous of me. Now she has tested what you were going through for those past years. Please, my dear, forgive her and help her out. If anything happens to her in the marriage, God will blame you because you are the only person aware of all the things that she is going through. Jealousy is a very bad thing. She was looking for very good and ended up with very bad. Mm. It says, the same way you are enjoying your life now, help her to regain her freedom. And I believe she will. She has learned her lessons. Okay. I says, my name is Desire. Desire, thank you so much for your message. Appreciate I'm smiling. Away from Desire, this one here says, so but this na the matter of CC no wanting no CC. Oh Lord, be merciful. It says, I just love the long cane of karma. It says, in this life, don't envy anyone. Wait for your own. Make she continue to chop the chicken and turkey where she collects from her friend. Make she no tire. Ole buru. Onyoshi thief. It says, I hate what I don't like. Okay. Thank you very much for your contribution. Appreciate. You didn't leave a name. Okay. Moving on then. Away from that one, this one here says, oops, come back. Come on. Oh, Lord. Don't call us on WhatsApp, please. Do not call on WhatsApp. Thank you. Good day, Suba. I just say, make I greet you for the week. I am Comrade Chima Obani from Port Harcourt Township. Thank you for the greeting. Appreciate. Away from Comrade Chima, this one here says, my name is David. Okay, I'll take this call. Hello, good to have you on the show. Oops.
6: Good afternoon to you, Suba.
0: Hi, Mr. Zion. Good afternoon.
6: Thank you very much and happy new week.
0: Mm-hmm. Same to you.
6: The area I don't like in the story, and that's so contradicting in nature.
0: Mm.
6: He said when she left her mother, she became ugly.
0: Mm.
6: And there was a but there. It was difficult or challenging. No could stop the deceiver of herself for this life.
0: Okay.
6: No divorce is ever sweet.
0: Mm.
6: The male foot can easily find a sucker. What is always challenging are the females.
0: Mm.
6: Except in cases where the male is extremely wicked to the female. Because today now we just jump, hey, divorce, go, divorce. Nobody gets to know what happened. Who has been treating who? Go and check. It's always the behavior of the man. The woman will complain. But when the man reacts upon the behavior of the woman, the man becomes a bad person, a toxic, a narcissistic, and so on. Now your friend came into that marriage. Look at the word, our best friend for 9 years. Which means there is no friendship there. That you don't know who your best friend got married to. You don't know. After many years, you not forgiving her, you are not doing me, you are not doing your friend, it's yourself you are doing. Now, your friend has come to you. Thank you for bringing us, to bring her to us. And this is not emotional, sentimental issue. This is a core issue because one of our sister, also our brother too, is on a red alert.
0: Mm.
6: So ask your friend, how is her character towards your ex, or whatever like that name, the man she got married to? How have you been living with him? What are you not, or what haven't you been doing? Because the man is not a madman that will just wake up and cut her off from everybody. The man is not a madman who just come into the house. Oh, are you in the house? Oh, yeah. Start pounding on. No, something may have gone wrong.
0: Hmm.
6: Maybe in our association, in our conversation, and don't forget, the fragments of Ada is still in the life of this man. The fragment of that still exists in that marriage. Do you know why? This is Ada's friend. Mm. Ada and Essie are friends.
0: Mm.
6: This is her husband. There is a sentiment of fragment that already existed there. So there are already three persons in that marriage. And they expect that marriage to be solid. Advise essay number one to go and apologize to the man. Number two, let her work on herself. Because except you are safe, you cannot save somebody that is drowning. Then let, after she has done that, she has gone through a healing process, let her now check the life of this man. What is wrong with this man? How can I help him? Then understand and know the reason he's trying to cut you off, or he cut you off for family members. He's not giving you the leverage you so desire. With your story, the man is not that bad. There is just a misunderstanding. And this our perception is, the moment there's a little issue in marriage, divorce. Divorce. Do we know the spiritual implication of that thing? We don't know the spiritual implication. Forget that a lot of, like you said, though, she's happy, but the same person said that it's not been easy. See, why am I speaking like this, Suba?
0: Okay.
6: Let me open up to you this afternoon.
0: Okay.
6: I have friends who are sleeping with a lot of divorce and single mothers here in this Port Harcourt. And I know how they take these ladies on serious. There is a few one that got married. Was there on Saturday? Okay, today's Monday. Saturday at this Sunday, thereabouts. This guy openly said, I'm not a married this divorced lady because I love her more. Lie, lie. I'm marrying her because of what I want to benefit and the security she brought to me and my family.
0: Sad.
6: A divorced lady, which means this lady is already getting into trouble,
0: okay,
6: running away from one to another.
0: Okay.
6: Please let us encourage them. Don't encourage. I have 6 sisters by the grace of God, and all are married. And I've told all of them, divorce will never be found in your lexicon.
0: Okay.
6: So please, advise FA to work on herself. After that, help. Now that you are aware, please, Ada, go and visit that marriage. You are not f***ing it. Hmm. You are still in that marriage up to today. Go there. If you can fix it. Help them, but don't go and visit them. Issues,
0: all right. Thank you so much for your contribution. Appreciate it. Moving on, this one here says, good afternoon, Soba, and a happy Monday. Soba, Ada should forgive Ese at least for taking such a huge wahala off her, because if not for Ese, Ada would have been the one passing through all this now. But then she, Ada, should completely stay off from her Ese, else from her essay, let her enjoy her cross and her burden alone. My name is Spice. Spice, thank you so much. Away from Spice, Oma is here. Oma says, good afternoon, beautiful Soba. How are you doing today? I'm doing great. Thank you so much for asking. It goes on to say, please, Soba, did she consult her friend before going into that marriage? Why consulting her for advice now on how to leave her marriage? Let her keep enjoying what she bargained for and let us breathe, I beg. What nonsense. She even had the guts to consult her friends that she betrayed in that manner for advice. The person hissed in the message is not me. My name is Omar. Omar, thank you very much. Away from Omar, this one says, of all the people to call and ask for advice on how to leave the marriage, it's your friend whom you wronged, and you think I'll get a sympathetic ear? I laugh in Swahili. In short, my namesake brought this story here for one singular reason: to laugh at you with an audience. So sorry, yo. one who laughs last laughs best, they say. You shouldn't have called Ada. Eat your pie with dignity. My name is Ada, and I'm texting from Woji. Lydia here says, good afternoon, beautiful Soba. Ada, you will gain nothing from her misery. Karma has visited her already. As you lay your bed, you'd lie on it. Please forgive her for your own peace, because that's what God would want you to do. As for your relationship with her, I'll advise you to keep your distance. She will sort out herself just like you did years ago. I am Lydia. Lydia, thank you so much. This one says, my name is David Abba. She really gets long throats. Way don't pull her for trouble. Put her for trouble. Make she stay for that marriage. Make she continue to dance the drum. Continue to dance the drum beat. Wella, I am Abba David. Thank you so much, David Abba. Appreciate that one. Away from that, this one says, good afternoon, beautiful Soba. Karma really showed itself in today's story. Ada, please forgive your friend. I know you are hurt. She is already reaping what she sowed. My question now is, was your ex-husband also beating you while you were in the marriage? I was waiting for somebody to ask this question since. That's the reason she left the marriage. That's the exact reason she left the marriage. Okay, now I answered it. Moving on, he says, if yes, you might be going through exactly what she told you. If anything should happen to your ex-friend, trust me, you won't be able to forgive yourself. This is a case of domestic violence and might take her life. My advice to Essie is to please pick the remaining pieces of your life and move before it is too late. I feel for her because I hate domestic violence. My name is Merit. Merit best. Merit, thank you so much for your message. Ayo Bamidele is here. Ayo Bamidele says, Good afternoon, gorgeous Soba. She got 4 kids with him, and she didn't ask for any advice when it was 1, 2, 3, 4 kids. I beg, God no like divorce. It was Ada who needed advice way back when her man was snatched, not her. That's not you, Essay. He goes on to say, I beg, make she enjoy the marriage. And this is called over 3 point corners. Over 3.5 corners in football world. I come in peace. I am Ayo Bamidele. Thank you very much for that one. Appreciate. Away from that, this one here says, hi, Soba. This story is funny indeed. First of all, Ada needs to stop calling Essie her best friend, because if truly she was, she wouldn't have known the kind of man, or she would have known the kind of man the ex-husband portrays. The kind of man the ex-husband portrays. This is confusing. Okay. Moving on, he says, that is, if Ese is not even the one feeding the monster of a man, then with the stories that he took out on Ada then. But then, why didn't Ese ask Ada what led to their divorce, or even seek Ada's permission before marrying him? Abi, she thought she would be the better person for him. Now she is seeing what Ada saw and ran. Let her use her sense to know what to do. Besides, did Ada ask her what to do before she left the beast of a man? Let Essay sort herself out and go to the Female Lawyers Society, that's FIDA. They will take it up from there by both securing her divorce and police arrest on the man for domestic violence. Although it baffles me how she get to stay for... Okay. It baffles me how she got to stay for 6 years and had 4 kids with such character of a man that blocked her from communicating with her family members, and she still stayed. And for the people saying Ada should forgive Essie, point of correction, Ada owes Essie no forgiveness. Maybe little, because Essie's request is for Ada to tell her what to do and how to leave the marriage. Please get this right. So I'm saying, let Essie go to court and leave Ada out of it. There's an Igbo adage that says, he that fetched an ant-infested firewood indeed asked the lizard to come feast in his house. Of all men, it is your best friend's husband. Abby, well done, man. And for Ada, please keep enjoying your single adult years and take good care of your kids. Let adults deal with their own stress. Please, I am Juliet Jules. Thank you very much for your message, Jules. Appreciate that one. Away from Jules, this one here says, good afternoon, Delectable Soba. I hate to say this, but I can't help it. You people on this show. Oh boy, look at the time. It says, to the husband snatcher, you deserve even much more beaten from that man. Come on, be kind. Whose message is this? Angie, be kind. It says to Ada, the sender of this message, God has avenged you already. That is why you are privileged to this information and the update she gave you. So free yourself of all the hate and enjoy your life with your children. Do not give that essay any advice on this matter so you don't become guilty of the same crime she committed against your marriage. As referenced in the book, in the good book, What God Has Joined Together, Let No Man Put Asunder. My advice to Essie is to go to the government agency in charge of domestic violence, Shekina. Note, Essie is not your friend, though. Filler from her. I think you mean filter. Okay. From her and all that concerns her. A leopard does not change its spots. I am Angie. Angie, thank you so much. This will be my final message. I can see so many other messages, but I've got to go. This one here says, hello, Suba. That she took her friend's husband doesn't look good. However, let there be forgiveness. That's the reason Christ came to die for us. The husband snatcher is in limbo and should extricate herself from the bullying man by reaching out to those women lawyers, a group, to help her out. I think they can help. She received the friend's husband and has paid for her actions. Good day, Soba. I am Johnson. To everyone who was a part of the show today, thank you so much. God bless you. My name is Soba. I love you from the bottom of my heart, and most definitely, I will be back here tomorrow. Have yourselves a fantastic time. The Drive Time Show begins in a moment.

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1: 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I am Sonia Edwin. The Federal High Court in Abuja has ordered the Independent National Electoral Commission to deregister 5 political parties for failing to meet constitutional requirements for continued registration. In a ruling, Justice Peter Lifu directed the removal of the African Democratic Congress, Action People's Party, Action Alliance, Accord Party, and Zenith Labour Party, citing their persistent inability to satisfy the required benchmarks. Meanwhile, the House of Representatives has extended the implementation period for the capital component of the 2025 Appropriation Act by 3 months, moving the deadline from June 30 to September 30, 2026, to allow the federal government to complete ongoing budgeted projects. The extension was approved during an emergency session presided over by Speaker Tajuddin Abbas. Moving on, the National Drug Law Enforcement Agency said it realized over 6 billion naira from the auction of 4 properties seized from convicted drug traffickers and forfeited to the federal government through court orders. The assets, including a 6-floor hotel in Victoria Island, Lagos, were sold through a competitive bidding process conducted at the agency's headquarters in Abuja. And to state news, the Labour Party in River State has denied endorsing as the coalition's sole candidate for the River South East Senatorial District election, scheduled for this weekend. In a statement,

Classic FM 91.1 Headline News. Recent data has shown a spike in the number of one-chance robberies and pickpocketing inside commercial taxis and buses around our city. To this end, we must take precautionary measures while boarding a taxi or bus to avoid falling prey to these criminals. Here are a number of safety tips you can use to avoid a one-chance robbery or a pickpocket. 1. 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If you see or hear something unusual or feel something is off, don't hesitate to contact local authorities or the police. Your vigilance helps keep our city safe. This message is brought to you by Classic FM.

0: 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Several sides to a story. The dissensions.
1: I'm coming. No,
0: the wrangles.
1: Who asked for us to vote for
0: the
1: him?
0: The controversies.
1: So when we know that the law is not working on the
0: key. Joel's narrative. Air it all. No holds barred. Your views, inner perspective on the narrative. Dissect the big issues. The story within the story. Or on the narrative.
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1: You don't need to ask too much. I'm here to talk to you, and my name is Ebony. Yes, and I'm gonna be with you on the Drive Time Show. On, my flow just embarrassed me there. Anyways, I'm gonna be with you on the Drive Time Show today, the 15th day in the month of June 2026. It's exactly 45 minutes past the hour of 4 o'clock. First of all, I want to apologize. I know a lot of you were waiting for sports. Sports is supposed to have started by 4:30 all the way to 5:30, but apologies, it won't be happening today due to unforeseen circumstances. All right, so we apologize. Okay, sports will continue tomorrow, but because it's a Mom Music Monday, all right, so I'm just going to be playing you some more great music before the world news comes up at 5:30. All right, I hope you're doing good. Okay, I hope you're doing good. I hope you're having a good day. Even if you're having a bad day, I always tell you, a bad day does not equate to a bad life. So breathe, stretch, and let it go. All right, turn up the volume and enjoy all of the songs that you love. And we're going to be playing every song that you know, just because we can, and just because we are Classic FM 91.1, the only station that plays every song you know.
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Today is Monday, June 15th, 2026. I am Sonia Edwin, and in the headlines, court orders INEC to deregister ADC, Accord, three others. Civil society groups urge federal governments to declare emergency on Bule environment. On the foreign scene, Trump announces July 4 rally in Washington. And in sports, Real Madrid confirmed Cucurella, €55 million signing from Chelsea. Details coming up shortly. Please stay with us.

0: And now the news in full. A federal high court in Abuja has ordered the Independent National Electoral Commission, INEC, to deregister the African Democratic Congress, ADC, Action People's Party, APP, Action Alliance, AA, Accord Party, and Zenith Labour Party. In a judgment delivered by Justice Peter Lifu, the court held that INEC must remove political parties that fail to meet constitutional electoral performance requirements. The suit was filed by the National Forum of Former Legislators, which argued that the five parties failed to achieve the thresholds needed to retain registration, including winning at least 25% of votes in a state during a presidential election or securing elective seats at the national, state, or local level. The plaintiffs said the parties performed poorly in the 2023 general elections and subsequent by-elections, winning no seats across key levels of government. They argued that allowing the parties to remain registered undermines the integrity of Nigeria's electoral system and asked the courts to compel INEC to deregister them. Meanwhile, Vice President of Nigeria, Kashim Shettima, has asked the Nigeria judiciary for timely dispensation of justice. Shettima, who spoke at the inauguration of the Court of Appeal building in Abuja today, also tasked the judiciary to ensure that justice is also made available to the poor so as to build their confidence in the judiciary as the last hope of the common man.
1: Sensitive area like this comes with a share of inconveniences, but you endured. Today you have a Court of Appeal complex you can be proud of. To my Lord Justices, as you move into this complex, Nigeria asks one thing of you. Let justice be swift. Let it be fair. Let it be blind to status, pride, or prowess. Let the common man feel that this court is truly his last hope.
0: And to state news, thousands of applicants selected for River State Civil Service jobs protested at the State House of Assembly over the weekend, demanding the immediate release of their appointment letters despite heavy rainfall. Carrying banners and placards, the protesters expressed frustration over delays in the recruitment process. Speaking on their behalf, David Ojoku said applicants had completed documentation as far back as October 2023, but were yet to receive appointment letters, leaving many facing financial hardship. Ajoku noted that successful applicants recruited as teachers by the River State Universal Basic Education Board had already been employed and questioned why the civil service recruits were still waiting.
2: To point out the UBA teachers who were recently approved, we are among the applicants who were part of the 10,000 recruitment, and we believe that what is good for the goose is also good for the gender. If the universal basic education beneficiaries have processed their conclusion, then it is amount to gross injustice of us that is being abandoned. We count on the respected assembly to look into our plea and accordingly amplify our demands and release our appointment later.

0: Other applicants also called in the government to issue their appointment letters without further delay.
1: Should appeal to the governor that he should release appointment letters. This appointment took place in 2023 and I've been interviewed and I wrote the exam successfully and I made it in the exam and I was interviewed and I was documented up to today.
2: Let him release our appointment letter. Give us legitimate jobs so that we will not engage in illegitimate activity.
3: This has been long overdue. We are appealing to the governor, please, for him to grant us the opportunity that we've already got.
4: We are here to lead on the speaker and the other assembly members. So just please listen to our plight.
0: Moving on, security agencies have been advised to intervene so as to avert what might lead to a breach of peace between the Hausa community in River State. Leader of the Northern Community in River State, Musa Asaidu, who made the call at the media chat, expressed concerns why some persons would still be parading themselves as traditional title holders of the Northern Community in River State when a matter is still subsisting in court.
5: By security agencies, they are going around crowning people using some traditional leaders in River State and some leaders in River State who prognose into our community affairs. Number one, River State Islamic Council, Supreme Council of Islamic Affairs. We call on them to remove their hand in anything not. They are collecting their rights in government house and everything they are not giving us and we don't want it. We are against anybody dealing with Hussein Imadak, who is unknown to our community. We don't know him, but we saw him on Facebook, we saw him on newspaper talking about leadership of the North, of our traditional council here. You know, he's unknown to us. That's we went to court because anybody that went to court need peace.
0: He also called on the judiciary to order for the arrest of persons going ahead to parade themselves as the traditional title holders of the Northern community when the court has not decided on the matter.
5: This Hussein Imadaki, though we know his father, the matter is in court for adjudication because I don't want to preempt the court because we respect the law. But I'm calling on the judiciary to order for his arrest. They are not respecting the courts because he doesn't have right to take any action until the court decides the legitimate sarki. Then the sarki will be crowned by the people and everybody that we are supposed to inform or write will write it. Anybody dealing with him is on his own.
0: Meanwhile, civil society groups and environmental activists have called on the federal government to declare a state of emergency over a worsening environmental crisis in Bile Kingdom, Degema local government area, where gas has been seeping from the ground and contaminating water sources since November last year. The call followed an on-the-spot assessment of affected areas in the riverine community, where residents say they have endured the situation for more than 6 months. Speaking during a town hall meeting, Social Action Executive Director Isaac Osuaka, who led the visit, described the incident as a clear and present danger and criticized what he called the slow response of federal agencies, including NOSDRA and the Nigerian Upstream Petroleum Regulatory Commission.
6: They have the responsibility to respond to crisis of this nature, but NOSDRA has failed to respond. The head of NOSDRA is Emeka Woke or something like that. He has failed to respond. NOSDRA came here to be led to do tests. They did air tests, they did water tests, they did soil tests. They have shared reports of air tests, some of them, and they have lied that the air quality of Inbile is safe. It is a lie. Nigerian Upstream Petroleum Regulatory Commission, up till now, look, we can stop nothing to respond to the emergency in Bile. There's a health crisis. This community can burn down any day, but Nuprik has not responded. The chairman of the board of Nuprik is from River State, Magnus Abe. We have to name him, we have to name them, because they have failed to take responsibility.
0: Environmental activist Celestine Apobari also urged an immediate emergency declaration, while community members appealed to authorities for urgent intervention.
7: Petroleum Minister Ahmed Bola Tinubu to immediately declare a state of emergency in Bile and other polluted communities in the Niger Delta.
8: Not only they for me, we they see, we they run water center every week, we they pay the government. Run ahead us, better water we know they drink, better food we know they chop. 100 million, our governor saying come give us that. The 100 million, we don't know how the thing work at the end of the day. We they pay the government 100 million.
9: are bubbling in one community. And the fire incident that have happened in Bile is more than 18.
10: People are coughing. People are experiencing things that have not been there in Bile before now. So the government needs to do something.
0: Away from that, the Labour Party in Rivers State has denied endorsing Chief Olaka Nwogu as the coalition's sole candidate for the Rivers Southeast Senatorial District election scheduled for this weekend. In a statement, State Secretary Chioma Atandikari said the party has its own candidate, Engineer Sam Baripoa, for the contest. She urged voters to disregard what she described as misinformation and to support the Labour Party's candidate, whom she said is well qualified to represent the district. And to other news, motivational speaker and Gemstone Group founder Fela Durotoye has said River State's greatest asset is its people, not its crude oil, urging greater investment in human development. He spoke in Port Harcourt at the Strategic Innovation Conference 2026, aimed at repositioning youths for leadership and nation building. The event was organized by leadership expert Dr. Brian Rubin and sponsored by the Mayor of Housing Initiative. Durotoye said, Port Harcourt has the potential to become a global city if residents focus on solving societal problems rather than pursuing profits alone.
11: My joy and my greatest delight will be to see where every single person, not only in River State but across Nigeria, can love our state, love our community, love our nation, but also be able to develop their leadership ability to deliver a better Nigeria than the one that we were born into. That's what I want for River State. That's what I want for your community, for Port Harcourt, for the Garden City, and more importantly, for our nation, Nigeria. So what was our message today? Our message was simple. Find a problem that you can solve, that you are gifted to solve, that you have a passion for, and find a way to be able to solve it.
0: Dr. Rubin added that success depends on perspective and strategic positioning, stressing that leadership begins with personal responsibility rather than public office. My Ace China of the Mayor of Housing Initiative said, strategic elevation is about lifting others to achieve collective progress.
12: The summary of my message to Rivers and Port Harcourt people is that the prosperity in River State is not the oil. We are called a treasure base. The prosperity in River State is in the person you see in the mirror. By the time you bring out the treasures in that person with full commitment, full responsibility, and full delivery, not only will River State work for Rivers people, but River State will work for that person you see in the mirror. So we are not going to rest in our oars and wait for a Messiah. Come and show us River State and show River State to the world.
0: In the meantime, a civil society activist and executive director, African Center for Leadership, Strategy and Development, Comrade Monday Osasa, and the traditional ruler of Rumevolu community in Obiapo Local Government Council, Professor Christian Akani, have condemned the rate of gender-based violence in the region. The group made the remark over the weekend at the palace of the traditional ruler in Port Harcourt during an advocacy by a non-governmental organization on male feminist network projects towards strengthening the role of traditional institutions in preventing gender-based violence and promoting positive social norms that advance gender equality and community well-being. In his opening remarks, the executive director of African Center for Leadership, Strategy and Development, Monday Osasa, explained that the issue of gender-based violence is critical to the peace, stability, and development. Peace, stability, development, and well-being of the communities, noting that the prevention of gender-based violence and the promotion of gender justice is critical to development of any nation. According to the executive director, Male Feminist Network Project, which is supported by the Ford Foundation, seeks to mobilize men across Nigeria to become active allies in ending violence against women and girls, promoting positive masculinity, supporting women's rights, and transforming harmful social norms that perpetuate inequality and violence. He maintained that to address harmful practices and prevent violence against women and girls requires the active partnership and leadership of traditional rulers, noting that across Nigeria and Niger Delta in particular, many women and girls continue to experience different forms of discrimination and exclusion, such as harmful cultural practices, unequal power relations, which erodes the dignity and potential of women and girls. The non-governmental organization tasked the paramount ruler to publicly champion the prevention of gender-based violence by using traditional platforms. Some other key demands of the NGO includes the support of development and adoption of community charters of commitment of gender justice and gender-based violence prevention within kingdoms and communities, and to collaborate with Center LSD and the Male Feminist Networks in organizing community dialogues and awareness campaigns on the issue that promotes positive masculinity, responsible fatherhood, peaceful families, amongst others. In his lecture titled The Role of Traditional Rulers in Preventing Gender-Based Violence in Nigeria, focused on River State by the founder of African Center for Leadership, Strategy and Development, Dr. Otive Ibuzo, he highlighted numerous gender-based violence as defined by the United Nations, which includes domestic violence, intimate partner violence, rape, sexual assault, child marriage, female genital mutilation, emotional and psychological abuse, economic violence, harmful widowhood practices, human trafficking, sexual harassment, political violence against women, amongst others. Dr. Ibuzo stated that patriarchal norms often legitimize violence against women, restrict women's participation in leadership, encourage male dominance, and promote harmful masculinity. He said most of these norms are perpetrated through culture, religion, family system, and community practices. Some of his recommendations, according to Dr. Ibuzo, include increased funding for survivor support services, building capacity, and strengthening the implementation of VAP Act.

0: Foreign News.
1: On the foreign scene, President Donald Trump announced a July 4 rally at the Lincoln Memorial and Washington Monument as part of America's 250th anniversary celebrations. The event, which Trump called the most spectacular Trump rally, will feature military bands, orchestras, ceremonial units, flyovers, an air show, patriotic music, and what he described as the largest fireworks show in history. Scheduled to begin at 7 p.m. Eastern Time, besides the Lincoln Memorial Reflecting Pool, the rally is in addition to a June 24 event Trump plans to headline ahead of the Great American State Fair. Meanwhile, British Prime Minister Keir Starmer today announced plans to ban social media for children under 16, arguing that the platforms are harming young people by exposing them to dangerous and addictive content. The proposed ban would cover Snapchat, TikTok, YouTube, Instagram, Facebook, and X, but not messaging services such as WhatsApp. Starmer said he hopes the legislation will pass by late December and take effect next spring. He also pledged world-leading measures targeting gaming and live streaming platforms. The government is considering overnight curfews and limits on infinite scrolling for under 18s, with further details expected in July. Starmer said the policy was influenced by Australia, which became the first country to ban social media access for under 16s in December.
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1: In sports, Real Madrid announced today the signing of Spanish defender Marc Cucurella from Chelsea for a reported €55 million. The 27-year-old left-back joined Chelsea from Brighton in 2022 after progressing through Barcelona's academy and later playing for Getafe. Currently with Spain at the World Cup, Cucurella becomes Real Madrid's sole representative in Luis de la Fuente's squad. The move comes after club president Florentino Perez was re-elected earlier this month and appointed Jose Mourinho as head coach following two trophy-less seasons.
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1: And in business, the House of Representatives has approved the extension of the implementation of the capital components of the 2025 budget from June 30, 2026 to September 30, 2026. The approval followed an emergency sitting today. House leader Julius Ihobere led the debate on the general principles of the bill seeking to extend the lifespan of the capital expenditure of the 2025 budget. Ihobere stressed that substantial funds released to ministries, departments and agencies remained unspent due to administrative bottlenecks, procurement delays and implementation challenges. According to him, the extended window aims to prevent the abandonment of critical infrastructural projects across the country, allow time for ongoing projects to be finished, and settle outstanding obligations.

0: And that's as much as we can take on the world news. And to end the news, here's a recap of the major stories making headlines. Court orders INEC to deregister ADC, Accord, three others. Civil society groups urge federal governments to declare emergency on Bile environment. On the foreign scene, Trump announces July 4 rally in Washington. And in sports, Real Madrid confirmed Cucurella €55 million signing from Chelsea. Kindly send your eyewitness reports to our news desk via WhatsApp on 0906-552-8838. The news was edited by Happiness Abang. I am Sonia Edwin. Thank you for listening. Have a good evening.
1: 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World News. Recent data has shown a spike in the number of one-chance robberies and pickpocketing inside commercial taxis and buses around our city. To this end, we must take precautionary measures while boarding a taxi or bus to avoid falling prey to these criminals. Here are a number of safety tips you can use to avoid a one-chance robbery or a pickpocket. 1. Avoid entering taxis and buses along the road. Always visit the nearest bus stops to board one. 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Your vigilance helps keep our city safe. This message is brought to you by Classic FM.
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1: 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My name is Chico. I'm not alone. Joined on the show today, I've got the head of marketing, AXA Mansard Insurance, Olusegun Ogunyoye.
2: Yeah, excellent.
1: You know,
2: amazing job.
1: I've been saying it, I've been practicing in my head, you know, so as I could get it right.
2: Mm-hmm.
1: Now, today we're going to be looking at why AXA Mansard is championing child protection in Nigeria. And I think this is really a fantastic subject to talk about. So I suppose starting at the very top and at the very beginning, and speaking to the head of marketing, it'd be nice to ask you why AXA Mansard is interested in raising awareness about domestic and sexual violence against children. We see all sorts of awful things on social media and stuff. I saw one yesterday.
2: Exactly.
1: Really sad.
2: Exactly, Chico. Right. So basically, that's, I think that's where to start from. We've seen a lot of stuff, you know, like I always told my team, you know, research is copious on, you know, the menace of sexual and gender violence,
1: yeah,
2: you know, especially against children. But if you take research out of it, it's also what we see,
1: yeah,
2: every day. So why is AXA Mansard interested in, you know, protecting the child? So for us, it's basically, why do we exist in the first place? So there's something, you know, in AXA Mansard where we call inclusive protection.
1: Inclusive protection.
2: Yes.
1: Right.
2: So, and basically that means that we are not just an insurance company that is concerned about selling policies to people or selling products.
1: Yes.
2: We also believe that people who cannot even afford, you know, the protection by insurance should be protected.
1: Yes.
2: And these people fall within the vulnerable group, old people, women, girls,
1: yes,
2: you know, and of course children. So why we're supporting them is because the children fall within this, you know, spectrum,
1: yes,
2: of the society where they cannot really protect themselves. And that, you know, kind of comes out of our purpose, as a company, which is acting for human progress by protecting what matters. And today we all know that the children are the future of any nation,
1: yep,
2: and so on and so forth. So the children matter, and that's why, you know, we are taking time to address one of the issues, you know, that is that can impact the positive, you know, outlook of these children moving into the future.
1: Yes, yes, yes, yes. Fantastic stuff. And I meant it when I said that, you know, we see all sorts of things. And I saw one yesterday that I found particularly disturbing. It looks like this child was, must have poured hot water on the child, and perhaps the child was crying, and maybe it's not his real parents.
2: Mm-hmm.
1: I don't know. Then there's the other one about, I saw recently too, a lady who was trying to throw the baby in a river.
2: Oh,
1: it's all out there, you know. It's horrible, horrible stories.
2: Mm-hmm.
1: So this violence against children is discussed quite a bit. You hear conversations and stuff, but a lot of people still underestimate how endemic this situation is. From your perspective, why is this a conversation that deserves more attention?
2: So for us, just because, you know, there are research or there are reports and there are issues like this, you know, out there, is not, you know, equals to the fact that something is being done about it. So
1: yeah,
2: people know about these things. People hear about them. You know, there are reports about it in institutions and stuff like that. But a big question is, are there, you know, actions that are taken? So for example, while we all say, oh, you know, there is a huge percentage of children that have been affected.
1: Yeah.
2: But if you also look at it in terms of reporting, you will find out that, you know, it's very low compared to what we know that happens.
1: It's going on.
2: So when the children or when these things are not reported, justice is not served. And when justice is not served, you are not even able to help these children either, you know, psychologically or medically, or, you know, you are able to integrate them back into the society. So this is one of the reasons of why we are saying that we need to dial up the conversation around not just raising awareness,
1: yes,
2: but ensuring that something is done about it. And where does it start from? It starts from the family. One of the things that kind of, you know, struck us this year is the fact that about 70% of these, you know, sexual and gender-based violence happen in the homes of the children and happen with people that the children know. And that's, that kind of strikes us in a different kind of way. Now, it is a different thing when my child is outside and I'm thinking, oh, maybe the child is not safe. But what about the home? What about, you know, people that I trust with the children?
1: Yes.
2: And we felt that that is one of the things we really need to bring out this season, to let people be aware that, you know, the real danger is not exactly out there. It could be something, you know, kind of prowling right on that, on, you know, under the seat in your home. And that's one of the reasons why we bring it up this year.
1: Fantastic stuff. Now, in case you just tuned in, it's a special edition of the Axa Mansard Safe Cruise radio session, where our topic is why Axa Mansard is championing child protection in Nigeria. If you've just tuned in, you're right on time, and you've got a role to play, so don't just listen, but take a step, because I'm thinking that there will be a call for you to take a step. We can all put hands together and support this fantastic initiative by Axa Mansard. Our guest today is the head of marketing, Axa Mansard Insurance, Olusegun Ogunyoye, who's in the studio with me. Now, I started out by asking him, and he has told us why Axa Mansard is interested in raising awareness about domestic and sexual violence against children, which he's explained. He's also talked to us about how it's often discussed, but a lot of people, you know, quite get the picture of how endemic this is. So he's highlighted why the conversation, it really should be going on, and it should go beyond just words and creating awareness the way we are doing right now. So let's move on. Can you tell us more about the campaign itself, and some of the activities that Axa Mansard has planned to drive awareness and encourage conversations and then inspire action to happen?
2: So in terms of the campaign, you know, it's a program. It's not a campaign, right? It's a program in the sense that it's about four pillars for us, right? First is creating awareness, right? Ensuring that, you know, everybody knows about it.
1: Yes.
2: But the second level is having the children speak up, right? Because that's another thing. Because of the social and economic issues, you know, there is this thin line between disciplining a child and really abusing the child. So how do we get children and parent to distinguish between the two? So that's the second pillar. The third pillar is about reporting, either the children reporting themselves or people around the environment reporting for the children, or even parent reporting for them. And the fourth pillar is how do we get them to get justice, and how do we get them, you know, medical help, psychological help, and so on.
1: Where necessary,
2: so, exactly. So it's kind of a journey for us. It's not something that we want to start and we stop. But at this point, we are still at the awareness. And like I told you, one of the things that struck us this year is the fact that a predominant size of this issue happens, you know, in the homes. One of the things that we are doing this year is that our employees will be going into communities from tomorrow. Right? So now this is almost a door-to-door, knock on the door of the parent in the local environment, the chiefs in the area, the community leaders, and begin to educate them about this. So if you see somebody who pours out water on the child, you should know that is not discipline, that is abuse.
1: That's right.
2: And what should you do if you see something like that? You know, we are partnering with the Lagos State Domestic and Sexual Violence Agency. So you can report to that agency, and they can take it up using their own, you know, procedure. So we are going to be going from home to home, from Oyinbo, Surulere, Amuwo, and a number of other places. So we have about seven communities that we are going to be doing this season, going, you know, door to door and talking to people. And of course, on Saturday, we have the grand finale where we have this commemorative work in Lagos, Abuja, and Port Harcourt to also increase. So when you see a lot of people working, so we have about 2,000 staff in Axa. So when you see all of us working and wearing t-shirts, you ask yourself, what is really happening?
1: Yes.
2: Then, you know, we can engage you. And of course, when you come to media houses like this, you also see, you get to know why we are doing what we are doing. So those are some of the programs that we have planned for this season to ensure that we raise awareness. But more importantly is that it's not just about raising awareness. We have a full program to ensure that at the end of the day, the child who is abused you know, is able to get help, and the ones that are not are able to be aware of what to do in case they see something, they have to say something.
1: This is really good. So if you live in these areas, you mentioned a few areas, and if you live in these areas, well, expect that you might get a knock on the door, and it could be AXA Mansard. Please do entertain them and lend your ears, and then play your part to join in this wonderful initiative. And if you aren't in an area that's being visited, you might have staff who work for you or with you. You've got a role to play, I would say, and that's coming from me. I certainly wouldn't turn a blind eye where I see this kind of thing going on, and I could tell a story, but here's not the time, where I did intervene directly. Now, AXA Mansard is carrying out this campaign under the banner of the AXA Week for Good, isn't it? This is part of that. Tell us more about that, the AXA Week for Good.
2: So one of the stories I tell people why I love working in AXA Mansard is actually because of the purpose, and I told you about that at the beginning. But I think one interesting thing about the purpose is that it's not something that we say, it's actually what we do. So what you are going to find out about most organizations, about, you know, corporate social responsibilities like this, is we donate money, right? We give things out. But the interesting thing about AXA Mansard, or AXA, let me start from, you know, the AXA Week for Good, is AXA Week for Good is a time globally across the 51 countries where we have AXA, where employees of AXA are expected to donate time, because we know that not everybody has money, right? And if you say we want to donate from the profit,
1: but everybody has time.
2: Everybody has time.
1: Yes.
2: But not even your personal time. You are going to take out of the work time. That is where AXA makes it very interesting. So, for example, I said from tomorrow, our employees will be going into the communities.
1: Yes.
2: And that is taking part of the business time to go and volunteer and drive stuff. So across the 51 countries where AXA exists, this is happening this week globally.
1: Wow.
2: You know, in AXA employees, you know, doing one community service.

0: to say is to give you that. If there's one message that you'd like every listener to remember from our conversation today, Chesso, what would that be?
1: I think for us, the message this time around is that the real danger is not out there. It could be right inside. It could be the uncle, the auntie, it could be the dad, the mom that you know, right? So that's for us, the real message, right? So it's more like you need to identify what are the symptoms of, you know, domestic and sexual violence with children. And when you see them, you investigate and you probe further. So don't continue to look at strangers. You might just need to look inward to begin to identify, you know, what is really wrong with the children. That's our message this season. The danger is not necessarily out there. It might just be right inside your home.
0: Inside your home. Thank you so much, Olusegun Ogunyoye, who's the head of marketing, AXA Mansard Insurance. And this has been the AXA Mansard Safe Cruise Radio session. Remember, this session comes your way every Thursday at 5:30. Today is a special edition of the show to bring you the good news of the initiative that AXA Mansard is championing in this AXA Week for Good.
1: Yeah.
0: AXA Mansard Week for Good. So thank you so much, Olusegun,
1: for
0: coming through.
1: Thank you for having me.
0: And the very best in this week for good.
1: Thank you. Enjoy the rest of your day.
0: Thanks a lot. 5:15, stick around. 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I think it's only right if we end this session with MC Hammer's Help the Children.

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0: 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Then, boom, you see your ex dancing with their next. 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
3: 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Drink responsibly. Not for sale to persons under the age of 18.
0: Know what's heavy? 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
1: And know your ears do not deceive you. 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